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1: The things you have to do for money. This is now this next song is turned into a duet. 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We'd like everybody to join in. This is a song called Love of My Life.

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1: I know that this could hurt me bad.

They're only to hide my guilt and shame. I forgive you, now I ask the same of you. While we were apart, I was human too.